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Listen, man. I don't know how many of you people believe in astrology. Yeah, that's right. That's right, baby. I am a Sagittarius. The most philosophical of all the signs. But anyway, I don't believe in it. I think it's a bunch of bullshit myself. But I tell you this, man. I tell you this. I don't know what's gonna happen, man. But I wanna have my kicks before the whole shithouse goes up in flames. All right. All right.

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Unsullied, no vainglory, chapter, verse, another story.

0: Hello, I hope I find you well. It's Gary back with some more music from across the decades, another Darwin Award, another Book of Days, and very shortly, a Beatles cover version. We started off this week with the wonderful Wandering Hearts and a song called On Our Way, and they were followed by Alice DJ. Does What It Says on the Tin, I imagine, and a song called Back in My Life. Now the Beatles cover version, and this will be Judy Collins.
1: They covered the Beatles. Maybe they should have known.

0: Judy Collins and the Beatles song Golden Slumbers.
1: I put on a lot of weight, so I rang up Weight Watchers. I said, it's an emergency, can you send somebody round? And they said, yes, we can, we got loads of them. I was actually thrown out of Weight Watchers for making sarcastic comments at the weekly weigh-in. As you can imagine, I accepted the decision with huge grace, because they threw her out as well.

0: Coldplay had a song that was a huge hit for them a few years back called Fix You.
1: Music from across the decades with Gary Jackson.

That's Peggy Gow, or Peggy Goo, and a song called It Goes Like Na Na Na. There's a lot of songs can fall into that category. We're heading up towards the Follow That feature now, and this will take us there by James Arthur, a song called Blindside.

0: James Arthur and a recent, well, fairly recent hit by this show standards, a song called Blindside.
1: Now follow that, an original of a song, then a different tune by an artist that covered it.
0: And this time round, it's a Yaz, follow that. So before we hear, I think it was her second single, at least the follow-up to the big one, this is the original version of the big one. I thought Otis Clay was a blues musician, but he does a good job of this, The Only Way Is Up.

0: Otis Clay and the original version of The Only Way Is Up, which Yaz, I think, had a number one with. And we followed that with another hit for Yaz, a song called Stand Up For Your Love Rights.
1: The Gary Jackson Experience. Experiences can be good or bad.

First of those two songs were The Eagles, or was The Eagles, and a song called Get Over It, released, I think, as a new recording with the Hell Freezes Over live album that was released some years ago. They were followed by Macy Gray and a song called I Try, which, as the jingle said, you may have forgotten. Now, I Write the Songs, two songs coming up, written, I don't think they were co-written with anyone, by Paul Weller, and we'll start with the man himself.

0: Paul Weller, and You Do Something to Me, followed by The Style Council, of course, featuring Paul Weller, and a song called Shout to the Top.
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0: Status Quo and Down the Dust Pipe. I remember seeing Status Quo miming to that song on the Golden Shot. I think it was a Sunday afternoon, and they were sitting on a JCB or some other similar vehicle. And I was delighted when Francis Rossi mentioned it in an interview, because, you know, you remember these things from decades and decades ago, and you can never be sure whether your mind's playing tricks with you or not. But that one I got right.
1: The Book of Days, celebrating a birthday today.

Bruno Mars and a song called Just The Way You Are, and many happy returns of the day today to English music producer, musician and songwriter Paul Epworth, who has worked with Bruno Mars, along with artists like Adele, Florence and the Machine, Coldplay, Paul McCartney and others. Also celebrating a birthday today, 1951, Verdeen White, bassist with Earth, Wind and Fire, who had the 1975 US number one single Shining Star and the 1981 UK number three Let's Groove. They received 20 Grammy nominations and were the first African-American act to sell out Madison Square Garden. Verdeen is the only remaining founder member of the band, so he would have been in the band when they joined forces with the Emotions then.

Happy birthday today. Born 1950 to Mark Clark from English rock band Uriah Heep, who had the 1975 UK number 7 album Return to Fantasy, from which we've just heard the title track. They have sold over 40 million albums worldwide. And one reviewer, reviewing their second album back in 1970, I think it was, said, "If this band make another record, I'll eat my hat, because they're so bad." So he's probably still eating somewhere. Also celebrating a birthday today, last but certainly not least, Nicaraguan percussionist Jose Chepito Arias. Born 1946, a member of Santana from 1969 to 1977. During that time, Santana had the 1970 US number 4 single Black Magic Woman and the 1977 number 11 single here in the UK with She's Not There. Well, here they are with Black Magic Woman, of course, originally by Fleetwood Mac.

0: And there they were gone, Santana and their version of Black Magic Woman, closing the Book of Days for this week.
1: Did you see the giraffes just now?
2: Yes, I did. Quaint things. I wonder why it is they have such long necks.
1: Oh, well, it's quite simple. It's because their heads are so far away from their bodies.

0: Amy McDonald was the first of those two with Mr. Rock and Roll, which I think was her debut hit single. And she was followed by Scouting for Girls, and she's so lovely. Now, a change to the normal. We are doing away with the Three Before the Beatles feature for a while and replacing it with the Sloppy Bit. Two of the sloppy songs from, well, across the decades. And we'll start with Sir Cliff and Sarah Brightman.
1: The Sloppy Bit.
2: Oh, you are awful, but I like you.

0: Sarah Brightman and Sir Cliff Richard, and a song entitled All I Ask of You, followed by Shania Twain and You've Got Away, the Sloppies for this week.
1: Freaky ladies to the dance floor.

We heard Madison Avenue and Don't Call Me Baby, followed by Destiny's Child and a song called Say My Name. We can't put it off much longer. After the next song, it will be time for this week's Darwin Award. And to take us up to that, Modern Romance.

0: What an up-tempo, jolly song to lead us into someone shuffling off the mortal coil. That was Best Years of Our Life by Modern Romance. And for the Darwin Award this week, we're off to Norway.
1: Time for this week's Darwin Award.
2: We interrupt this program for a special news bulletin.
0: Yes, it's 2002. Near to Oslo in Norway, around 4:45 p.m., neighbours reported hearing a loud pop followed by a fire at a rail yard in Flipstad, just outside Oslo. Fearing a potential terrorist attack, fire and police crews rushed to the scene. The top of an electric train was burning. When the fire died down, investigators pieced together its cause. The spray cans and wet paint on the side of the train were the first clues. Inner-city Norwegian youth, victims of a society polite to its core, were lashing out in desperation at the brutal cleanliness and order of a country where the trains always run on time, and sticking it to the man by tagging the symbol of their oppression. So desperate were they to make their political point that they walked straight past several signs warning of the danger of high voltage and climbed over fences to reach their objective. One of them, a 17-year-old, wanted to tag where no man had tagged before, on the roof of the train. The fact that few people would ever see his art was no impediment to this brave young man, as he sought to subvert the dominant paradigm. He climbed atop the train, sprayed his creation, and rose up to proclaim his accomplishment, touching the main power line and lighting up the neighbourhood as 15,000 volts coursed through his body. His remains were so badly burned that authorities were initially unable to determine that the victim was human. Well, I suppose if you're going to go out with a big flash that everyone notices. Thanks very much for keeping me company. Hope you can join me same time next week for another look at music across the decades, another Darwin Award, and another Book of Days. And I'll leave you with a song for our silly young man standing on the roof of an electric train, from James Taylor, and it's simply called Up on the Roof.

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0: Thanks, mercifully.
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0: Yeah.
1: No, it is it.
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